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It's back, baby. I know where I'm eating dinner tonight. Lauren, Elena, Chase, Matthew, KYGO. Another bite.

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Every weeknight, we take two brand new country songs, put them head-to-head on our KYGO Instagram story. You go there, vote for your favorite one with the winner moving on to the following night's vote. We go back to Friday night. Avery Anna got her fourth win in a row. Quite a winning streak now for Blood Run.

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1: Sitting here stuck in traffic.
2: Still got this crash on I-25 northbound at Lincoln. It's blocking the three right lanes. We're seeing backups all the way to Castle Pines. It's about a 45-minute delay through there. No other issues out of the ordinary, and things are starting to calm down. It's pretty busy on I-25 in both directions, north of Highway 36 up near Thornton. And it's also pretty slow northbound between Santa Fe and Spear, and southbound going through downtown Denver. I-270 pretty clogged up eastbound approaching York. 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I'm Mike Spataro with traffic on 98.5 KYGO.
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Anybody else feel like the MTV Video Music Awards lost a little credibility last night by giving like all of their awards to Madonna? It felt like it was a ploy to get her to come to the show. She came to the show, she performed, but she also won all the awards, which is weird. Ella Langley did win Best Country Video for Choosing Texas. Here she is now. It's Work for the Wind, KYGO.

Not very often on the iPhone weather apps do you see it say 100% chance for rain. On Wednesday it does, though, in Denver. 100% chance of rain, 60 for a high, significant mountain snow, they say, too. If it was only like 30 degrees cooler, it'd be a blizzard in Denver. Coming. 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

I wonder how many Talanoa Hufanga jerseys were sold by the Denver Broncos today after he played hero in the game last night with two interceptions. He's got the best hair on the team. He makes the hardest hits on the team every single week. Now he's becoming a fan favorite. You couldn't even say his name before last season, could you? Shout out Talanoa Hufanga. Also, shout out Blake Whiten. This is a good one. It's called Bet on That. KYGO. Oh, yeah.

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0: 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And we're giving them.

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1: Sitting here stuck in traffic.
2: Roadways are clearing up here. That crash that was I-25 northbound at Lincoln has been moved over to the right shoulder. Still some jamming back near Castle Pines. It's about a 15-minute delay. Should be clearing up, though. I-25 is still a little slow in both directions going through downtown. And southbound, it's clogging up a little bit, approaching Highway 36 as well. And then I-270 is also a little jammed eastbound between I-25 and York. 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Human kindness lives here. I'm Mike Spataro with traffic on 98.
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out of their misery. Colorado Rockies season's done. It's 98.5. KYGO ended up with 104 losses, the fourth 100-loss season in a row, and the second most in club history. But 15 more games won than the worst season. Yeah, some baby steps.

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2: 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We all love our dogs, but if you've been injured in a dog bite, don't go it alone. 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

Denver's number one for new country, 98.5 KYGO. It's Big Mike. Okay, 2 weeks from tomorrow, we still got some Red Rocks action. Shaboozy gonna be at Red Rocks for an awesome show. 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

On 98.5 KYGO, it's Big Mike. I was shocked to hear the MTV VMAs are still going on, but it was last night, and there were some awesome red carpet shots. There was Stella Lefty with her boo Vincent Mason having a good time, so I'm sure they'll make some videos and get some nominations and do their thing. It's 98.5 KYGO.

KYGO. The Broncos are on a hot streak, and I'm not talking about wins. I'm talking about the temperature. They just had their 11th game with a kickoff above 60 degrees. Yesterday was a kickoff in the 80s. So let's see if we keep this going here with their home games. It's 98.5 KYGO.

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2: American Idol is gearing up for its milestone 25th season, and fans will see familiar faces at the judges' table as Luke Bryan, Carrie Underwood, and Lionel Richie are putting the band back together. The Power Trio made the announcement during the Luke Bryan and Friends concert at Nashville's Bridgestone Arena, with Richie joining by video as he continues recovering from a recent heart procedure. Ryan Seacrest is also set to return as host, keeping the longtime Idol crew together for the new season. Behind the scenes, after more than two decades tied to Hollywood, the show is making a major move out of Los Angeles. The reality competition show has pulled up stakes in preparation to drive its production wagon east, with the intention of putting down roots in the heart of peach and pecan country, Atlanta, Georgia. The change follows last season's Nashville twist for Hollywood Week and comes as Georgia continues attracting TV productions with strong filming incentives. Season 25 of American Idol is expected to premiere on ABC next spring, giving hopeful singers plenty of time with Georgia on their mind to chase that next golden ticket. I'm Sheena, and that's your Music City Minute, powered by Ramos Law, the official injury law firm partner.
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Demo's number one for New Country, 98.5 KYGO. It's Big Mike. I'm surprised the MTV VMAs still exist, but they do. And it's actually a good thing because last night we got to see an amazing tribute to Dolly Parton from none other than Kacey Musgraves, who just killed it. What a voice. What a fitting tribute. It's 98.5 KYGO.

That was number one for New Country, 98.5 KYGO. These next several days going to be potentially rainy. And, man, I'm looking here like a Wednesday. We might not even make it to 60 degrees. We're talking about green chili weather. We're talking about pho weather. We're talking about straight-up soup weather on the way.

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Tampa's number one for new country, 98.5 KYGO. It's Big Mike. Last minute, I splurged. I said, I'm going to go to this Broncos game last night. I'm so glad I did. What a comeback. And, man, the crowd was so loud. I think my ears were still ringing. I haven't heard it that loud in a long time. But we came through. Bo Nix, let's go, baby.

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It's Big Mike. Last night was the MTV VMA Awards, and I'll step right there on the red carpet, man. Stella Lefty with her boo, Vincent Mason. They were looking good. Definitely holding it down. Here's Something to Lose, 98.5 KYGO.

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1: There's nothing better than when you get back home, and not only are you sleeping in your own bed, but you're eating normal. I spent 2 weeks at a fair, Washington State Fair of Puyallup, eating fair food and carbs. And let's just say my waistline definitely noticed. I don't

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Kids' birthday parties have officially discovered the pub crawl. And don't worry, nobody's doing shots at the splash pad, but this sounds like a nightmare. We'll get into that next.

0: Denver's number one for new country, 98.5 KYGO. It's B-Dub, and apparently the newest birthday trend for kids is a park crawl. It's basically a bar crawl, except instead of hitting four bars, you load a bunch of kids onto a party bus and hit three or four playgrounds. Honestly, the energy is probably about the same. Somebody's screaming, somebody's crying, and by stop number three, at least one person has lost a shoe. The kids snack on the bus between parks, and then you finish at the last one with cake. People online are calling this genius. I could see that, mainly because the party bus means you're not spending Saturday following a minivan caravan across town like you're transporting the nuclear codes. But it still seems like a bit of a nightmare, especially if you're like, you know, trapped on a bus with kids for hours at a time with no reprieve. Yeah, that's a pass for me.
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Denver's number one for new country, 98.5 KYGO. Kenny Chesney released a new album on Friday called Silver Sands Marina. He's playing stadiums in 2027, back where he belongs. And he's on the show with us all this week. We're checking in with Kenny Chesney in the next hour. It's B-Dub Radio. 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
0: Dolly Parton's final recording will be the last song on U2's upcoming album, Carnival de Luz. It's a country song called Torn, and she recorded it with Bono in June. Bono says Dolly was already sick at the time and literally got out of bed to sing it. He says you can hear what she was going through in her voice, and now he can barely listen to the finished song. Thankfully, Dolly got to hear the final version and gave it her blessing before she passed. The album comes out November 13th. This one's going to be a tough listen. And not just because it's you two. That's your breakdown.
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Denver's number one for new country, 98.5 KYGO. He just dropped the new album, Silver Sands Marina, on Friday, and he's hanging with us all this week. It's B-Dub. Kenny Chesney is on the show in minutes.

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1: Dude, first of all, Kenny Chesney, thank you for the hospitality at the Sphere. That was my first time in that room, and to see it at a Kenny Chesney show, I don't know how. I feel like Eagles would be the one show that I would be more excited to see in the Sphere than Kenny Chesney, and I feel like like that's a compliment, right?
2: No, it's a great compliment. And I saw the Eagles at the Sphere, you know, and I saw Dead and Company, and we were in rehearsals in Vegas. My first year we played the Sphere, we were in rehearsals when Dead and Company was playing. So we all went over there and saw it, and it was great to see it, you know, before we actually went in there. That was their last show. So, but I appreciate you saying that, man. We had a blast doing it. I appreciate you coming, and it was really great for us in our brains, you know, to make music like that in such a unique place.
1: I was kind of midway up, so I was like probably the level up right above the sandbar, which I love that you still had that element, you know, because that's a Kenny Chesney signature thing. But I gotta tell you, man, I'm glad I don't have motion sickness, dude, because you are immersed in that room for sure.
2: Yeah, it's an amazing way to watch a show. It really is. And you were in a good spot if you were halfway up because you got to see it all, you know. And so, we're very, very thankful we got to do that.
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Hey, I want to shout out our newest members of the Beat Up Radio family. We are officially on in Tallahassee, Florida on 103.1 The Wolf. I just started there this week and excited to get down and visit and maybe hit up a Seminoles game. I'm just saying, if you know anyone that has tickets, let me know. I'd love to come down. Seriously, it'd be fun. Maybe at least tailgate one of these days. Anyway, we're excited to be on in Tallahassee. It's been

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0: 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Also dropped a brand new album, which is incredible, called Silver Sands Marina. 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

0: Denver is number one for new country, 98.5 KYGO. B-Dub, it turns out some jobs basically turn you into a human lie detector. For example, bartenders say the biggest giveaway is someone who's performing being sober. Too much eye contact, nodding way too hard to the music, laughing a second late. Basically, the harder you try to look normal, the less normal you look. Loss prevention experts say that shoplifters tend to watch the people more than the products. And my favorite comes from a family law attorney. Anytime somebody says, and then for no reason, oh, there was a reason. There is always a reason. Which makes me wonder what professionals immediately clock about me that I think I'm hiding absolutely perfectly.
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0: Dolly Parton's final recording is coming out in November, and it's a duet I never would have predicted. Dolly and Bono. The song is called Torn, and it closes U2's new album, Carnival de Luz. Dolly recorded her vocals in June, just 2 months before her death, by the way. Bono says Dolly was already sick, but actually got out of bed specifically to record it. He says she sang her heart out, and now he can barely listen to the finished song. Dolly did get to hear the final mix, though, and approved it before she passed. So, on November 13th, somebody's going to be cutting onions in my car. That's your breakdown.

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1: I spent the last 2 weeks at the Washington State Fair of Puyallup, Washington. I do MC work as a side hustle. So I basically lived in the town the fair's in for 2 weeks. I also ate a lot of fair food. And I thought, if I'm going to consume these extra calories and just sabotage my weight loss journey for a couple weeks, I might as well record it. 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

saw the old man's face, front page obituary. 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
5: Sitting here stuck in traffic.
9: Well, very good Tuesday morning to you. Off and running in good shape. And real good news, they have reopened I-70 eastbound after that big bridge project closed her down over the weekend and up until at least last night late and early this morning. All lanes are open. Kipling also is moving very well through the area. 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We're at the posted speed limit. 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
2: American Idol is gearing up for its milestone 25th season, and fans will see familiar faces at the judges' table as Luke Bryan, Carrie Underwood, and Lionel Richie are putting the band back together. The Power Trio made the announcement during the Luke Bryan and Friends concert at Nashville's Bridgestone Arena, with Richie joining by video as he continues recovering from a recent heart procedure. Ryan Seacrest is also set to return as host, keeping the longtime Idol crew together for the new season. Behind the scenes, after more than two decades tied to Hollywood, the show is making a major move out of Los Angeles. The reality competition show has pulled up stakes in preparation to drive its production wagon east, with the intention of putting down roots in the heart of peach and pecan country, Atlanta, Georgia. The change follows last season's Nashville twist for Hollywood Week and comes as Georgia continues attracting TV productions with strong filming incentives. Season 25 of American Idol is expected to premiere on ABC next spring, giving hopeful singers plenty of time with Georgia on their mind to chase that next golden ticket. I'm Sheena, and that's your Music City Minute, powered by Ramos Law, the official injury law firm partner of Broncos Country.
3: Sitting here stuck in traffic.
4: We're seeing light traffic volume on those highways and city streets. I-25 is moving freely between Castle Rock and North Glen. No delays on I-70 through the city, taking you clear out towards the airport. I-270 and US 36, smooth out through Boulder. Stalled and accident-free on those highways and city streets around town. 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

0: As you make your way around town, I-70 is moving freely through the metro area, Peña clear out towards the airport, I-270 and US-36 light and easy out through Boulder. Not a bad drive on I-25, but we do have an accident northbound north of 104th blocking two left lanes. Slow speeds forming back towards Thornton Parkway. 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

0: 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Mm. What's up, everybody? How we doing?
1: I feel some weather moving in.
0: Woo, feeling your hip.
1: Yeah, I do. I'm feeling it in my hip.
0: Where do you feel
1: my ankle?
0: Oh, you're an ankle guy.
1: Yeah.
0: And nice.
1: And my sinuses. There's something in the air. Like, something's getting pushed out. There's moisture coming in. Mm-hmm. Everything's moving around.
0: I get the pinky from a softball injury right here. This little pinky right here is going to tell you that we got rain moving in. High pressure system. And also,
1: God, what
0: use your
1: do with that pinky?
0: Use your glove, Tracy, not your hand.
1: Right.
0: If I could go back and tell 14-year-old me that I'd still be feeling the weather in that one.
2: Good news is your joints are hurting, but you might be able to actually water your grass after this drought buster hits.
0: My goodness. This is kind of exciting. Denver gets excited for weather systems.
1: Well, if you looked at the map, it goes all the way from Arizona all the way up to Minnesota. Like, it's a full line.
0: Yes, it is.
1: It's a full line of moisture.
0: And we're in the real hot spot. We're in the red.
1: Yeah.
0: So it's one of those rainstorms, and I feel this way about snow too. Like, if we're going to do it and we do it big, then at least it's like, it's a thing, you know? And right now, we're the ones being talked about nationally. I saw it. I was like, yeah, you say our name. Maybe they'll get me on for my pinky. Hey, call the Weather Channel. Tell them I'm available for some interviews.
2: Chris Bianchi. Tracy's finger. Deluge.
0: We've got your Shaboozey Red Rocks tickets today, 98.5 KYGO. Good morning.

0: his new one, Take Me Back, 98.5 KYGO. It's Tracy and Fizz. We got Shaboozy tickets all week on the show.
1: Yeah, I really do. That's going to be a great show. That's going to be a fun time.
0: It is. Like, total dance party.
1: It's hard to think about all the fun things right now. Because sad overnight.
0: Oh, what? Our news?
1: Yeah.
0: For any, yes. Yeah, everyone's principal. It was just everyone's principal.
1: Gen X or millennial, this one's going to get you today. Like,
0: but we're going to celebrate with some fun jams.
1: We will.
0: That's right.
1: We will.
0: It's coming up in trending. It's in 10 minutes, 98.5 KYGO.
2: Sitting here stuck in traffic.
3: An early morning accident northbound I-25 north of 104th is blocking two left lanes, causing delays heavy back towards Thornton Parkway, adding 15 minutes to your drive. Once you're through that, though, I-25 is in great shape through the city. I-70 clear, Peña smooth out towards the airport. We do have an accident northbound Santa Fe on the off-ramp to northbound I-25. Some slowing there. 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
2: Oh, man, I tell you what, we all loved him. We all learned something from him. And he had great sweaters. Really, I think that kind of goes under the radar. We'll get into that coming up in just 30 seconds.
3: Hey, happy National Coffee Day!
2: Hey!
3: Just as Starbucks announced they're closing like 250 stores, now they're debuting today. You can go in there and get like something whipped with aerosol.
2: Yes.
3: Like an aerosol coffee.
2: It's a whole
3: Aerocano.
2: Whole trendy thing going on right
3: Aerocano.
2: Now.
3: Aerocano.
2: Mm.
3: Mm. Sounds delicious.
2: Gotta be got snooty just saying.
3: I know, right? Well, would you look at that? Spider-Man might be re-releasing in brand new day in theaters with, get this, extra footage.
4: Oh, gosh.
2: Okay.
3: You know, back in my day, we used to call this director's cut, and you rented it, and you knew what you were getting into. Like, you knew. There was just extra footage that they didn't have time for. It's a director's cut.
2: And they're re-releasing it. They're already talking about it with the popularity of Marvel. This just an Ella Langley re-releasing Shoes in Texas with just an extra five notes at the end. Can't wait to have her continue to break Mariah Carey's record. My goodness. Sing it.
5: When I wake up in the morning and the alarm is out of warning, I don't think I'll ever make it on time. Dun, dun, dun.
3: Pour a little out for your principal, America's principal, Mr. Belding.
2: Mr. Belding passed away at the age of 75. He was
3: had a name.
2: An icon.
3: Dennis Haskell.
2: I was going to say,
4: man.
3: He has a name.
2: Hard stance there.
3: Hey. Respect the principal.
2: My goodness.
4: Pop quiz, what's Screech's real name?
3: On the show or in...
4: In real life.
2: On the show, also, it's Screech.
3: I'm sure in one episode, his parents didn't name him Screech.
2: Yes.
3: Okay.
2: Dustin Diamond.
3: Dustin Diamond, yes.
2: Okay, so Saved by the Bell. Man, what a classic. And as we even like heard this news, we're reminiscing. Did you guys see? I almost sent the story, which is weird because it was about a day ago. Tiffany Amber Thiessen was saying she was out of residual checks.
4: Yeah.
2: She's not getting money anymore. She goes, with what I do make from Saved by the Bell, the paper the check is printed on costs more than what I get.
3: She was one of my first crushes.
2: Sure.
3: And she's one of like five people I follow on Instagram. I still enjoy her content.
2: No. Do you follow Tiffany Amber Thiessen?
3: Yeah.
2: Or is there a Kelly Kapowski
3: no, it's
2: page?
3: No, she does cooking stuff. She loves
2: it. Yes.
3: You would like her. She does cooking videos and stuff.
2: And she's darling.
3: Oh, God. She's still so...
4: If you ever want to see Unhinged, go to Fizz's page and just look at who he follows. Tiffany Amber Thiessen.
2: Yeah.
4: JoJo.
2: Ina Garten.
4: Peter Cetera.
3: Martha Stewart.
2: Yep. He's got a type. Do you know that she and... Zach. Who played Zach? What was his name? Paul Gosselaar. Yes. They were hiking in Garden of the Gods like 2 years ago, and a friend of mine ran into him. Took a picture.
3: What were they doing there?
2: The hiking.
3: Dating?
2: I think they're just friends that go hiking. Sometimes people are friends and go hiking, Fizz, and you can get outside.
3: Never heard of it.
2: Yeah. They were here like in Colorado.
3: Oh, that's cool.
2: And it was very much like... You could tell what age people were by them recognizing them because all of my boys would have walked right by them and not known who they were.
3: Gen X and millennials, man.
2: Yes.
3: This is hitting everybody real hard today.
4: Did your friend say, "You ditch in class, Mr. Belding's going to get you"?
2: Can I see your pass?
3: But he was always fair. He was always fair.
2: I told you, we learned a lot from him.
3: I know.
2: Oh, we ran out of time to get to the sweaters. He really did have good style, too. It's 98.5 KYG. We'll deep dive it next.

0: number one for New Country 98.5 KYGO. It's Tracy and Fizz. So a lot of talk about the rain the next couple of days, right? So everybody get your soup on.
1: Really, tomorrow's going to be moving in. Today we're going to get some showers. Just a little taste today, but it's going to be nice.
0: Yes, do you know what you're making?
1: What do you mean?
0: I don't know, for food.
1: Oh, well,
0: yeah.
2: You're playing your soups
1: not,
2: out for this,
1: I'm
2: Fizz.
1: Not going home to knit.
0: Yes. Well, no, but yesterday I heard a lot about lentils. There's a lentil soup you kind of went in on. I thought maybe you'd get the stuff for it.
1: I might.
2: Yeah. When we go to a restaurant, you guys look at the menu a week in advance. You're looking at the weather week in advance to plan your soup situation. So,
1: it's
2: come on.
1: This week is crockpot week.
0: Well, level up and answer the question.
1: All you said was, what are you making? That could mean anything.
0: I've got a sourdough lasagna soup situation.
1: Really?
0: Ready to go.
1: Really?
0: Pretty worked out.
1: Will you send
0: it.
1: Me that recipe?
0: Probably. All right, we got Shaboozy tickets this morning on the show. That comes up 740 98.5 KYGO. Sitting here stuck in
3: traffic. An early morning accident northbound I-25 north of 104th has cleared. All lanes reopened and speeds are looking a lot nicer. Southbound I-25 getting slow between 104th and 84th and slow southbound between I-70 and 6th Ave. I-70 light and easy through the metro area. I-270 a little slow through Commerce City. 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
1: Denver is number one for new country, 98.5 KYGO. It's Tracy and Fizz. Denver, we've had more animal stories this year than any other year by far. Bears. I mean, the most recent was the bear at the farmer's market in Aspen. I was just chowing on some bread yesterday. And then Moose was like, hold on, we're going to enter the chat here.
2: Yeah, the moose has entered the chat.
1: Yeah, you mountain lions, you've had enough. You bears can move aside.
2: Moose brought his family up to Breckenridge, just walking down the street, having some snacks, whatnot. This is where you and I think this might be our biggest disagreement, more than the Rock and Roll Hall of Fame, more than the Toy Hall of Fame. You don't think moose are pretty. I think they're majestic.
1: They're so ugly.
2: They're majestic.
1: I don't know how you think that's majestic. I don't, that shape doesn't even make sense.
2: You put that on some pajamas at Christmas time, I couldn't be happier.
1: That's where they cartoon it. Look at the shape of this moose right now in that
2: look
1: story.
2: Look how pretty that moose is.
1: No, the legs are way too long. It looks like a child drew this and it came to life. The face looks like a toe.
2: No. A moose is with the horns, and they're so big, and how they move.
1: They're so big. They're so scary big. Have you guys all seen a moose in
2: real life? Yeah,
1: right,
2: giant,
1: really, really huge, right? Seen him from a distance, but there was one time we were turning a corner, we were going up to like Echo Lake for a hike, and a moose was on the street there, right by the lake up on the and when it walked past the Jeep, I'm like, oh my god, that was the most fearful I've ever been in front of an animal.
2: And I'm gonna guess the moose didn't do anything to hurt you.
1: I just kept walking.
2: Yeah
1: Well, I mean, this
2: majestically
1: goal, it's not majestic. It doesn't even have a good gait.
2: Yes, it does.
1: No, it does not. No, it's going to fall over. That's why they protect their kids so fiercely. They can't even walk.
2: There's nothing bigger or prettier than a moose. Name something bigger than a moose that's cooler.
3: A sperm whale.
2: Okay. Yeah, okay.
1: Any kind of ocean.
2: I'm talking land animal.
1: Land animal. Anything prettier than a polar bear, a black bear, a brown bear.
2: Bigger than a moose.
1: They're bigger than a moose.
3: An elephant.
1: Giraffe.
2: I do like elephants.
3: Yeah.
2: A moose is better than a giraffe. All right. Well, now let's start ranking. How many giraffes do you get on your Christmas pajamas, huh? How about that?
1: Well,
2: it's not Christmas until there's a moose up in my house.
1: If there was one walking down the street in Breckenridge, I'm sure we'd all celebrate with a hot chocolate. I'm sure
2: there you go.
1: Colorado, you're in it this year with animals. In it. It's 98.5 KYD.

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1: The Burr months.
0: But like Burr months. Next month, you know, in 2 days when it's October, it's been renamed officially now.
1: And I love it so much. I love it so much. It's trending. We'll get into it next after Vincent Mason, KYGO.

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2: 7:04. It's not Oktoberfest anymore. We're changing the name up and everyone's going to get a little tummy ache.
3: Oh, yeah, big tummy ache.
2: 30 seconds.
3: You guys, it's really big mystery. Will he or won't he?
4: I'm going to sign next year. If they want me.
2: Oh.
3: If they want me.
2: No, we want you.
3: Aww, Joker, we do want you.
2: Listen, of course we do. That's cute. That's cute. You can hear his sense of humor in his deadpan all the time. Like, it's amazing.
3: That's how he talks to his horses. Just like that.
5: I will ride you if you'll let me.
2: I will marry you to his wife if you want me.
3: It's been 100 years since we've discovered a new species of penguins, you guys. It just happened in the Indian Ocean. This new penguin, it's adorable. If you look them up, this new penguin is so cute.
2: How does it lean? Is it one of the ones that's got the feathers on it, or is it, you know?
3: No, less feathers. Well, I'm looking at a picture of a baby here, and they all don't have feathers.
2: Would
3: babies,
2: it have been in March of the Penguins? Would it have survived?
3: No.
2: Does it look like it has the skill to do that?
3: Doesn't have the skill to keep, to move the egg with it or okay. Find a rock sure. To give as a gift. That's not this one.
2: It's my favorite part about penguins.
3: I know.
2: They just give you a little pebble. It's so cute.
3: It's really cute.
2: Okay, so Curdtoberfest?
3: No!
2: A thing for the second year in a row?
3: Yeah. Okay, say it again.
2: I don't like to. I don't like how curd feels coming off the tongue, you know?
3: So Culver's has had this Curder burger for years. I've never had one. This is very Midwest, you know? Culver's to Colorado is fairly new, like
2: yes.
3: Within 10 years.
2: Yes.
3: I can walk to one where I live. And I still have yet to have a Curder burger because I respect my body.
2: That's exactly right. They call this a little Midwest magic.
3: Oh, no.
2: Yes. And I can tell you, being born and raised in the Midwest, Culver's is its own thing. Yeah, like, it is an entirely different. Yeah. You go on Sundays after church to Culver's.
3: Okay. That's
2: like,
3: nice.
2: That's a big deal, right? So with Curdtoberfest, they're up in the game a little bit, and they've got the Curder burger, which has smoked cheddar on it. Mm. I want to go back to your innards for just a second. Because that's exactly what I was thinking. Mm-hmm. I have never, and this is not my jam, I've witnessed somebody eat one of these, and if you ask Ian, he will still talk about the day it happened.
3: How, like, halfway through, who is bent over, like, needed medical attention?
2: It was the next day.
3: Okay.
2: And it was, like, halfway through, I think he was still like, this is the best day of my life when it happened. And then it was about an hour after, and then the next day.
3: The regret set in?
2: I swear to God, he didn't eat the next day. He did not eat food. He went on an involuntary fast because of
3: the Curder burger.
5: Because he was still so satisfied from what he ate. He didn't want to, like,
3: have
5: get
3: you
5: that
3: had
5: off his
3: one,
5: taste
3: Big
5: buds.
3: Mike? Have you had one?
5: I've not on top. Actually, no. I've had it on top of a burger.
3: No. I want. Have you had the Curder burger from Culver's?
5: No.
3: I know you put cheese on your burgers. I get that.
5: I've had their cheese curds on as an appetizer.
3: Okay. Sure, squeaky
5: and
3: cheese.
5: And then a burger. Yep. I've never combined the two together.
2: Well, you know what? Today's your day. You like to post food videos. You like to, you know, go check it out. I think you give a review.
3: Curdtoberfest.
5: But if there's one thing you know about me that I'm sure you guys know, I respect my innards. You guys have me fearful.
2: $100 on the line if you can take me down and Camp Beach, Tracy. We are almost at the end of September. I have not lost yet this month.
3: Make it happen. Next Wednesday, Ella Langley's playing Red Rocks. 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
7: As you embark on your early morning drive, we do have morning slowing southbound I-25 between 104th and 84th and slow southbound between I-70 and 6th Ave. Northbound I-25 near 6th Ave, crash reported. I-70 stall and accident free, but an accident eastbound I-270 approaching Baz Kes is jamming back to I-25, adding a half hour to your drive. 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

0: Denver's number one for new country, 98.5 KYGO. It's Tracy and Fizz. We've got your Shaboozy tickets coming up 7:40 this morning. That's going to be a fun show out at Red Rocks. An invisible day sounds pretty good, doesn't it?
1: What do you mean? Like a cloak?
0: I wish we could cloak it because you just go invisible. And really, it comes down to social media. It comes down to being attached to your phone. And therapists are saying this is now the key to better your mental health.
1: I'm surprised it's just one day.
0: Go back to being invisible.
1: This should be like a 5-day invisible. Yes. You get your phone 2 days a week. That's it.
0: That's not a bad idea.
1: I think we'd all be healthier mentally.
0: Do you get the thing on Sundays where it gives you your time? How much you've spent
1: I turned that off because that was depressing.
0: That'll wreck your mental health too.
2: Digital well-being checkup.
0: I kept it on and I didn't know that there was an extra layer to that stat.
1: Oh, you clicked on the thing?
0: Yeah.
1: For
0: the first time.
1: And?
0: It tells you the average time you spend once you pick it up and how many times per hour you pick your phone up.
1: Oh, gross.
0: That was the grossest one.
1: I bet yours was high.
0: It was pretty high.
1: And I'm not being rude about it, but I bet yours was high.
0: And it comes down to, remember we talked about if your phone is on silent, you actually check your phone more. Mm-hmm. My phone is always on silent. Always, always. I don't remember the last time I turned my ringer on. So I'm checking it all the time. And it did change how I feel about it. Like, all right.
1: That's so true. I have notifications turned on. Like, My phone will make sounds all the time, but I know what each sound is so that I know not to pick it up.
0: Yeah.
1: Like, oh, I know that text. I'm not picking that text up.
0: We actually in the room start to know that too. Like we knew who that was. Darth Vader tone just played. The March of Death.
1: Well, recently divorced. Thanks for bringing that up.
2: We've been trying to figure out who the record scratch is, the record scratch sound effect.
1: Yeah, those are my kids.
0: I was hoping it'd be me, or like I felt like I was like the Beastie Boy in your phone.
1: No, every time that happens, that's my kids. That one I go to immediately. But I also have turned on, which you can do, is when somebody calls you, which is 2026, don't call. But when that happens, Siri will come on and say, Tracy Dixon is calling you. And then I just leave the phone.
0: Then you just
1: then
0: silent.
1: I walk away. Yes, yes. I continue to not touch my phone.
0: Not a bad play.
1: Right?
0: I wouldn't take my call either.
1: I wouldn't either.

0: much fun can Tracy and Fizz fit into your morning?
1: We're going to trust their judgment, or lack thereof. 98.5 KYGO.

0: Is number one for new country, 98.5 KYGO. It's Tracy and Fizz. Good morning. All right, we all know this moment. Like, you're at the gym, you know, you're getting your working out a little bit.
1: I'm not.
0: Well, we all can think of this moment because you're right. So, Big Mike.
1: Let me imagine.
0: You're at the gym.
2: Did it yesterday? Okay.
0: Yes, yes. And somebody's next to you. Somebody's standing next to you at the gym. There is an underlying feeling of somebody standing next to you. If you are lifting, you kind of glance over and see
1: what they're doing.
0: See yeah. maybe what they're doing.
1: I get that.
0: Now, with somebody that as competitive as me, this tends to put me in a bad place because if somebody is next to me, it immediately becomes a competition in my head.
2: Naturally.
0: I know that's my own problem.
1: Are you going to reveal who this somebody is?
0: That was next to me at the gym? No.
1: Okay.
0: But we are going to talk about somebody.
1: So it's a him?
0: It's a him.
1: It's a him!
0: It's a him. Because ladies, now I'm going to direct this at you. There is another thing that happens at the gym, and I'm in the middle of a class. So think of like everybody's doing the same thing. Everyone
1: like
0: right
1: an
0: now.
1: Orange Theory situation.
0: Yes, yes. Okay. We're at Lifetime though. Everyone's about to do chest presses.
1: Okay.
0: Ladies, put yourself in that position. You're doing an exercise, and the guy next to you notices that you're lifting heavier than him.
1: Now you noticed he noticed you.
0: Yes, I noticed.
1: So
0: him noticing me.
1: Why are you noticing it? What he? Why do you care what he's doing?
0: Because he went and got heavier weights. Now it's a challenge. Well, now you've challenged me. This is like an animal.
1: In your head, it's a challenge.
0: No.
1: I don't think in his head, it's a challenge.
0: He looked
1: You're
0: me in
1: the eye.
0: You're building
1: this up in your head.
0: No.
1: You have this whole story arc in your head. He has no idea what's happening.
0: Listen, there is no way that I have built any of this up and considered it at all to be a challenge. And I wasn't necessarily thinking Rocky at this point, but if there are raw eggs there, I probably would have drank a couple of them just to pound it right in front of him, flex it a little bit.
1: Yeah.
0: You guys, this guy goes over and he sees that I was doing 25s, by the way. I was lifting 25s. So my chest press is pretty heavy. I was going heavy that day.
1: Okay.
0: And he goes over and gets 30s. The rest of the time, I tried to talk myself out of it, but he would wait for me to go get a weight to go up one.
1: Oh, again, you think this is what he's doing.
0: I knew he was doing it.
1: You think this is what he was doing.
2: He thought this was going to be a super lightweight situation. He's like, oh, well, she's doing 25. I should be doing 30.
0: He
2: You're right.
0: Yes. Yeah, so
1: did he go up?
0: He did. He did. And on the second with deadlifts, we're doing deadlifts at that point. You know, he waited for me to grab my weights and I'm not going to be fooled again.
1: He's waiting because he's a gentleman, to see which weight you're picking up so he can be in competition with you.
0: That's what he was doing. I feel it. So I really got him, you guys. I really got him on the third round.
1: What do you mean you got him?
0: Well, when it was time for us to do squats, which you can go really heavy with when you're holding weights on your side.
1: Sure.
0: When it came time to go to the weight rack, I went and got water.
1: You forced him to pick first. Meanwhile, again, he has no idea any of this is happening. So this is all in your head.
2: This is when he went and got 70 pounds and she had to get 75.
0: He got 40s.
1: Okay.
0: So I had to grab 45s and I have not been able to walk for 2 days.
1: I was going to say, regret and karma. That's what this story is. That's the moral of this story.
0: Worth it. Worth it 100%. And on our ride home, when I say our, I don't mean to forget that on the other side of me was my very logical husband that witnessed the entire thing and knew exactly what I was doing. And when I sat down or could barely in the truck on our way home, he's like, you had to do it.
1: Yeah, you just had to do it.
0: You had to do it, didn't you?
1: And this poor guy has no idea any of this happened.
0: He knows.
1: Oh, he does
0: he's
1: not
0: He's listening
1: know.
0: Right now and he's shrinking in his car seat because he knows I'm talking about him. I beat him. 98.5 KYGO.

0: 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It is Tracy and Fizz. Riley Green, who is just killing it right now on The Voice. If you didn't know who Riley Green was, like if you weren't a country music fan, a whole new group of people are going, who is that?
1: Do you know what people
0: that?
1: Are thinking? Like Riley Green and Kelly Clarkson. Maybe.
0: They are not.
1: Maybe, yeah.
0: No
1: yeah.
0: one's thinking
1: Their
0: that.
1: Chemistry. It's off the charts.
0: You like Kelly Clarkson.
1: I know, and that's why I'm kind of beefing with Riley Green.
0: Is
1: right
0: that
1: now.
0: Right?
1: Yeah.
0: Talk about making stuff up in your own head this morning on the show. Wow. I just was lifting heavy weights 10 minutes ago in my imagination.
1: Me and Riley Green are fighting over Kelly Clarkson because I have a shot, okay?
0: Red Rocks has some huge shows coming up, you guys, and Shaboozy is one of them. He performed the other night on the VMAs. Yeah, it was so fun.
1: Did a great job. Looked great. Saying Cowgirl is going to sing it at Red Rocks if you want to go. 303-713-0985. Be caller number 20. Good luck.
0: When he sings Cowgirl, I don't know if he wrote... You know, he wrote that song about me, right?
1: Oh, about you!
0: Is that right? Since we're having a fun time up there in our heads. KYGO.

0: Stephanie out of Littleton, get ready. Red Rocks, Shaboozy, you are going.
1: Stephanie!
2: I'm so excited.
1: Hey, is this going to be your first Red Rocks show of 2026?
2: Oh, for sure.
1: You picked a good one, man. October 13th up at Red Rocks. You know, bring a coat. Might be chilly.
0: Yeah.
1: But it's going to be a dance party. That coat will come off three songs in because it's Shaboozy.
2: 100%. I am so excited to go with you guys.
0: It is going to be so much fun. So glad we can send you to your first show of the season up there at Red Rocks. How do you wake the fun up?
2: With Tracy and Fizz on KYG.

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1: Hi, good morning, Melissa in Thornton. Where are you working today?
2: From home.
1: Oh, I was going to say, let's shout it out.
3: Say it.
2: We'll shout out DRB Home Builders.
1: There you go. Love it. Hey, can you kick Tracy out of the room, please?
2: Get her out.
1: You get out. You get.
4: You get.
1: You get. Shut that door. You get. All right, Melissa, we're all rooting for you. All ties go to Tracy, just so you know. Good luck. Here we go. In case you missed it, Crocs is suing Five Below for their $7 clogs. There's something about gibbets, too. It's a real mess. Crocs is headquartered in which state?
2: Colorado.
1: Sylvester Stallone is talking about how steroids took a terrible toll on his body in a very candid interview. I guess he got down to like 2.6% body fat when he was doing Rocky III. True or false, Mr. T was in Rocky III.
2: I don't know. I never watched Rocky III. We'll go true.
1: The director of Marvel's Spider-Man trilogy is attached to the new Star Wars Skywalker trilogy. Did I just hear you say, oh, God? Tired of hearing about it. All right, here we go. In Star Wars, Darth Vader is also known as whom?
2: In Star Wars, Darth Vader. Oh, my God. My husband's going to kill me. Darth Vader is also known as... Kylo Ren plays him, right?
1: That's a person. Would you like to go with Kylo Ren?
2: No.
1: No?
2: Is he like his dad? I don't know.
1: We'll pass. We'll pass on that one. John Goodman has joined the season 3 cast of HBO's The Last of Us. We won't see it until next year, though. John Goodman is the voice of the blue, big, giant Sully in which animated movie franchise?
2: Monsters, Inc.
1: You knew that one right away. New TV series based on Mary Poppins. Maybe in development. This one, notably, has a darker tone. Might be, quote, sometimes frightening. What does Mary Poppins use to fly when she arrives at the Banks family house?
2: Her umbrella.
1: Umbrella. Come on in, Tracy. All right, Melissa. How'd you do today?
2: I can't believe I missed Star Wars. My husband's going to...
1: You know what?
2: Oh, God.
1: You did so well, though, that I think you might have Tracy's first loss this month. Here we go. You got to work it out for Tracy. Crocs is headquartered in which state?
3: Colorado.
1: It is Colorado. Broomfield, right up the road. That's it. 1-1. True or false? Mr. T was in Rocky III.
3: True.
1: It is true. So was Hulk Hogan.
3: Yes.
1: That was the big wrestling one.
3: Yes.
1: Mm-hmm. You got that right, Melissa. Good guess. Question number 3. Tracy, in Star Wars, Darth Vader is also known as whom?

0: $100. It can't be Tracy on 98.5 KYGO.
1: Hi, good morning, Melissa in Thornton. Where are you working today?
2: From home.
1: Oh, I was going to say, let's shout it out.
3: Say it.
2: Well, shout out DRB Home Builders.
1: There you go. Love it. Hey, can you kick Tracy out of the room, please?
2: Get her out.
1: You get out. You get. Shut that door. You get. All right, Melissa, we're all rooting for you. All ties go to Tracy, just so you know. Good luck. Here we go. In case you missed it, Crocs is suing Five Below for their $7 clogs. There's something about gibbets, too. It's a real mess. Crocs is headquartered in which state?
2: Colorado.
1: Sylvester Stallone is talking about how steroids took a terrible toll on his body in a very candid interview. I guess he got down to like 2.6% body fat when he was doing Rocky III. True or false, Mr. T was in Rocky III.
2: I don't know. I never watched Rocky III. We'll go with true.
1: The director of Marvel's Spider-Man trilogy is attached to the new Star Wars Skywalker trilogy. Did I just hear you say, oh, God? Tired of hearing about it. All right, here we go. In Star Wars, Darth Vader is also known as whom?
2: In Star Wars, Darth Vader. Oh, my God. My husband's going to kill me. Darth Vader is also known as... Kylo Ren plays him, right?
1: That's a person. Would you like to go with Kylo Ren?
2: No.
1: No?
2: Is it like his dad? I don't know.
1: We'll pass. We'll pass on that one. John Goodman has joined the season 3 cast of HBO's The Last of Us. We won't see it until next year, though. John Goodman is the voice of the blue big giant Sully in which animated movie franchise?
2: Monsters, Inc.
1: You knew that one right away. New TV series based on Mary Poppins. Maybe in development. This one notably has a darker tone. Might be, quote, sometimes frightening. What does Mary Poppins use to fly when she arrives at the Banks family house?
2: Her umbrella.
1: Umbrella. Come on in, Tracy. All right, Melissa, how'd you do today?
2: I can't believe I missed Star Wars. My husband's gonna...
1: You know what?
2: Oh, God.
1: You did so well, though, that I think you might have Tracy's first loss this month. Here we go. You got your work cut out for Tracy. Crocs is headquartered in which state?
3: Colorado.
1: It is Colorado. Broomfield, right up the road. That's it. 1-1. True or false? Mr. T was in Rocky III.
3: True.
1: It is true. So is Hulk Hogan.
3: Yes.
1: That was the big wrestling one.
3: Yes. Mm-hmm.
1: You got that right, Melissa. Good guess. Question number 3. Tracy, in Star Wars, Darth Vader is also known as whom?
3: Darth Vader is also known as, it would be Anakin Skywalker.
1: Yes, that's right.
2: No! Oh, come on. I said... His dad.
3: Well, you know, Kylo Ren. Some people would call him dad. Luke would.
2: Like, is it genetically close?
1: All right, John Goodman is the voice of the blue giant Sully in which animated movie franchise?
3: Oh, this was my favorite when the boys were little. Monsters, Inc.
1: Yep. That was such a good... I know. They need to do another one, actually. You got that right, Melissa. Good job. Question number 5, Tracy. What does Mary Poppins use to fly when she arrives at the Banks family house? Melissa got this immediately.
3: I'm thinking the sweeping with the chimney, but I think it's her umbrella.
1: It is her umbrella. Yeah, she comes in on that umbrella.
3: Okay, yeah. Umbrella.
1: Got that right with a final score of 5-4. Tracy beats you today, Melissa.
2: Oh, okay.
3: That was a good round.
2: Star Wars.
3: It'll get you every time. Hey, we're gonna get you a pair of tickets to see Randy Rogers Band playing in the Grizzly Rose coming up Friday night.
2: That's awesome. Thank you so much.
1: You're gonna have the best time. Before we let you go, give us your final words.
2: I'm Melissa from Thornton, Colorado, and I can't beat Tracy.
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0: Denver is number one for new country, 98.5 KYGO. It is Tracy and Fizz. Man, this morning waking up, if you are anywhere between like millennial, Gen X. This was the guy. This guy raised a lot of us and a lot, you know, he was like you looked up to him.
1: Oh, we lost the legend, America's principal.
0: And the best sweaters around. We'll get to it. Trending coming up next.

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3: Well, he's America's principal. We all remember it well. Can you still sing the song, though? We'll get to that coming up in just 30 seconds.
4: All right, it is National Coffee Day, Nectar of the Gods. Starbucks, by the way, has this thing called an Aerocano. It's like a whipped. It's a sensation in South Korea.
3: Like air whipped.
4: Yeah.
3: It sounds delicious. Like, and I'm not a big Starbucks person.
4: Yeah, I'd drink one of those.
3: Whip it.
4: Whip it good. Whip it real good. Okay, so Spider-Man, this is becoming ridiculous. Spider-Man Brand New Day is reportedly already planning a re-release with new footage.
3: Stop. You're still here.
4: You're still in the theater.
3: You're still right now.
4: You know, back in my day, we called this a director's cut. And it came out and you watched it knowing there was extra footage, but it was not supposed to be intended for the movie and a money grab.
3: It is a money grab.
4: Let's go back to those times.
3: This just said Ella Langley re-releasing Choosing Texas. Just to keep going.
4: Extra
3: with
4: drum beat in there.
3: Right. You're in that G chord?
4: Yep.
3: It's G7 now.
4: Oh boy.
3: Yeah. Switching that one up quite a bit. Here we go. Everybody sing along.

0: I'm saved by Mr. Beldy.
1: He was the best. He always had the best advice because it was scripted, but it was always the best advice.
0: I know.
1: It really was. The star, Dennis Haskins, passed away at the age of 75.
0: Made it to 75.
1: I'll remember him. Yes.
0: Yes.
1: And just like, still so cute.
0: You know what? He was hard on Zach, but in the end, fair.
1: Needed to be.
0: Mm-hmm.
1: Can you imagine where that kid would be now if he wasn't, if he didn't have a Belding?
2: More script would be such a good, that entire lineup of, even Screech, yes. Screech ended up okay.
0: Am I the only person in this room that follows Tiffany Amber Thiessen on Insta?
1: Glad you brought that up.
0: Because she is a delight still.
1: She's a darling.
0: She was like, one of my first crushes. After Amy Grant.
1: You went to Kelly Kapowski?
0: Kelly Kapowski.
1: Yes, she was so cute. She was probably the first crush for a lot of people, right? Like a lot of guys your age, which Kelly Kapowski was the thing.
0: Yeah.
1: You have talked about Kelly Kapowski so many times this morning, though. What I'm glad to hear you say you follow Tiffany Amber Thiessen on Instagram. Because for the last 2 hours, I thought you followed like a page of Kelly Kapowski. And I'm like, dude. Like, I did. So I'm glad you, current day, follow the actress that played her.
0: No, she does a great job. She puts on like cooking videos and stuff like that. She still hangs out with the rest of the team. I mean, Lark Voorhies, they're still friends. Mark Paul Gosselaar.
2: She wasn't invited to the reunion.
0: I thought she was.
2: No, Lisa Turtle was not invited.
0: Lisa Turtle.
1: Oh, wow. Did you guys hear that Tiffany Amber Thiessen just the other day said she doesn't get residuals anymore from the show?
2: Yep.
1: And if she does ever get a check from Saved by the Bell, the paper the check is printed on is more than the check.
0: Oh.
1: So, she's alluding to, like, cents.
0: This is why she's doing the cooking videos on Insta.
1: Yeah, well. I don't know what other pages you follow or if she's attempting anything else. She seemed fine and in a good place. Anyway, RIP Mr. Belding. All right, you guys, if you could tell us, what was the one we gave away yesterday? We gave you a chance for you to
0: Google it, which composer famously completed his 9th symphony while completely deaf.
1: We gave that question out. That's one of the 10 questions in $1,000 Minute.
0: In a couple minutes. Still got time to Google it.
1: You can sign up to play this game, KYGO.com. Sitting here stuck in
3: traffic. An accident southbound I-225 approaching Yosemite has cleared. Still seeing residual slowing, though, back to Mississippi. I-70 seeing that morning congestion through the metro area. I-25 also heavy between Centennial and Westminster. Accident in the right lane, northbound I-25 near 6th Ave, slowing back to Orchard, seeing 20 minutes added to your drive. 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

0: 98.5 KYGO. It is Tracy and Fizz. Good morning.
1: What were you just looking at on your phone? Because you've shown me a couple times now. And what is that? What are you following?
0: I have become somewhat obsessed with the small town grocery store of the town that I grew up in Minnesota.
1: Called?
0: It's called Willie's Super Value.
1: Well, no, the town.
0: Oh, Chicago, Minnesota.
1: Chicago,
0: Minnesota.
1: Okay.
0: Yes. And Willie's Super Value, I shouldn't say it's in the town because the town's so small it doesn't have a grocery store. You drive 12 miles to the grocery store.
1: Outskirts of town. Sam Hunt likes thinking about it.
0: Yes. Fun fact about Willie, used to get just hammered at the local bar and everybody knew it. And then he'd like go cut commercials drunk. Like, I mean, the guy is a charming man.
1: Sounds like somebody I could be friends with.
0: Yes. I love everything about this because they have like been frozen in time and they post every day on their Facebook page the deli menu
1: pictures,
0: and we all know deli, you know, like grocery stores have delis and stuff, and you think about it and your daughter goes and gets sushi.
1: The King Supers
0: today, it's always in a styrofoam thing. There's always mashed potatoes and gravy, and they feature a daily hot dish.
1: What's today?
0: Well, beefy noodle.
2: Oh gosh.
1: Gross.
0: Yes, it is.
1: Beefy noodle.
0: Beefy noodle. Ugh. I know the four ingredients in it. You can only have so many ingredients in a hot dish. But one thing I want to point out is today they're having barbecues.
1: What?
2: Barbecue?
0: Barbecues.
1: Barbecues. This,
0: barbecues. BBQ apostrophe S.
1: What is that?
0: It is what we call a sloppy Joe.
1: Oh.
0: Have you ever heard them? And it brought me back, y'all, it brought me back like that to my childhood.
1: That's what you called them, barbecues?
0: We called them barbecues.
1: Sloppy and Joes.
0: At birthday parties many times, it's Marissa's birthday, we're having barbecues. My sister just served barbecues for her husband's birthday last year.
1: That's
0: barbecues.
1: So funny. Growing up, my family would call sloppy Joes, we called them yum-yums.
0: Why?
2: What?
1: Mom would be like, we're having yum-yums for dinner. No, I'm sorry. We're having yum-yums for supper.
0: Supper, yes.
1: We're having yum-yums.
0: Yum-yums. And did you always call them that? Or?
1: That's it, yes. We would sit down, eat yum-yums, and be like,
0: did she grow up? Like, did she grow up, or was there a story where one of you
1: My parents grew up in eastern Colorado. So this is like, you know, fringe, close to the Nebraska border.
0: Okay.
1: Yum-yums.
0: I mean, sloppy Joe is a funny thing that people came up with.
1: Yeah, what did you call yours?
2: Sloppy Joe.
0: Sloppy Joe.
1: Like normal people.
0: Right?
2: Yeah.
0: I'm trying to think. And before, because I know somebody's probably thinking out there, barbecues are still made the same way with ketchup, a ton of brown sugar, and maybe some mustard if it's not too spicy.
1: Sure.
0: So they're not barbecue flavored.
1: And the processed cheese. Velveeta.
0: You open the cellophane and you put the piece of cheese on top of your barbecue. Yes.
1: What other things did you... What other names? I'm curious because Minnesota, I bet you had funky names for everything.
0: A lot of hot dishes. Everything that had a tomato base was from Harvest Festival because people would can it. Mm. And so things were made with Harvest Festival. My grandpa, because he was a gentleman, instead of SOS... It was dupe on the roof. He said the P word. I don't like the P word.
1: Okay, I want to go back to hot dish because my family had a hot dish growing up. What did Minnesotans call the dish where there would be noodles and tuna?
0: Tuna hot dish?
1: Tuna casserole?
0: Well, yeah. I mean, it'd be hot dish. Nothing was ever a casserole.
1: Yeah.
0: First of all.
1: Casserole.
0: What the hell? That's a casserole.
1: That's like the C word up in Minnesota.
0: Real fancy over there. They have casseroles.
1: We would call it tuna fish noodle dish. Oh my gosh. My mom liked to rhyme. Yum yum. Tuna fish noodle dish.
0: Okay, Randy calling us out of Brighton. What did is your family one as weird as ours? And what did they call a food?
3: My aunt was from Louisiana, and she used to call spaghetti worms.
0: feels very Louisiana.
3: It wasn't very intriguing as a kid to hear something like that, but I remember walking into my grandma's when she was visiting from New Orleans, and she said, "We're having worms for dinner." And as a kid, I'm like, I'm good with a PBJ, you know?
0: Did she say it, too, with kind of that New Orleans, like, slack jaw thing sometimes?
1: Randy!
0: I'm going to hire some more.
1: Randy, come downstairs. Worms are ready.
3: Yeah, pretty much.
0: Pretty much. As worms or gator, if you're from New Orleans. You're writing some down.
1: I might have one that's, like, might not be appropriate. like, I don't know if I should say this.
0: 303-713-0985 if you've got one, because I want to come back and...
1: Okay, I have one more. I have one more that...
0: We'll come back next. Maybe
2: pass it
0: run
2: by
0: this
2: me
0: by.
2: First.
0: Run
2: pass
0: this
2: it by me first.
0: Yes. 98.5.

0: 98.5 KYGO. It is Tracy and Fizz. Good morning. All of families just have nicknames for not just people, but food, too. We realize that we grew up with Sloppy Joes being called very different things. Barbecues in the Midwest, and they're not barbecue flavor. I feel like I always have to point that out.
1: Yeah, and instead of Runzas, those are a big deal here, and you approved that I could say this. We used to call them growing up Krautburgers.
0: Krautburgers. Why do you hate the Germans?
1: Right? Krautburgers. They're delicious.
0: Was there kraut on them? I've never had a Runza.
2: Sauerkraut. Yep.
1: What do you mean? Oh, sauerkraut?
0: Yeah.
1: Yeah, it was like inside. There was cabbage inside, but it wasn't sauerkraut. There was, that's too much flavor.
0: So you upped your loose meat sandwich game from Sloppy Joe / Yum Yums, like you called them, to a loose meat with cabbage.
1: Cabbage.
0: Gross.
1: I know. Dipped in ketchup.
0: Gross. But I feel you. I feel you. So, Yum Yums, Angela calling us from Denver this morning. What was your food?
3: Yeah, so it's not my family, but my boyfriend's family is from Nebraska, and they call Sloppy Joe's quickies.
1: Quickies?
0: Ooh.
1: I like that better.
0: Yeah,
1: that's
0: I do
1: my
0: too.
1: New favorite. That's my new favorite. Quickies.
0: Yeah, but I can't be like asking people at my family if they want to have a quickie.
1: Hey, AJ, yeah, want a quickie?
0: Weird.
2: Ask Fizz if he wants one.
1: Hey, yeah, ask me. Ask me. Go.
0: No.
1: Look at me in my eyes when you do it. Look at me.
0: Angela, are you sure, by the way, they call him that? Or is your boyfriend asking you that and that's code word in front of his family?
3: No, his grandma says it all the time. Like, we're having quickies.
2: Granny.
0: Oh, yes. My God. I want to hang out with grandma.
1: I do. I do too. Grandma's come up with the best names for stuff.
0: Why is it always Sloppy Joe?
1: Why is it? Like, how many different names for Sloppy Joes are there?
0: Maybe that's the question this morning.

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2: Marina calling us out of Denver today. How are you?
3: Hi, Marina.
4: Good, how are you?
2: Really good.
3: Where are you working?
4: I work for Denver Human Services.
3: And there are people around you right now?
4: They're in the office.
3: All right, well, if you win this $1,000, you're going to scream and you're going to make sure they know you won $1,000, okay, Marina?
4: Yes, I will.
2: And don't share.
3: No. Who do you want to give your questions today?
4: Tracy.
2: Okay, I've got 10 questions. You've got 60 seconds. If you get them all right, it's $1,000. If you don't know the answer, say pass. I'll come back to it at the end if there's time, but the first answer you give me is the one I have to take. All business. You ready?
4: Yes.
2: Your $1,000 minute starts now. How many feet are in a mile?
4: Ooh, pass.
2: What is the freezing point of water in Fahrenheit?
4: 0 degrees.
2: How many time zones are there in the United States?
4: 3.
2: What is the state capital of Hawaii?
4: Maui.
2: Which composer famously completed his 9th symphony while completely deaf?
4: Beethoven.
2: Reba McEntire helped kill graboids in which 1990 horror film?
4: Pass.
2: Does a standard deck of cards have 32, 42, or 52 cards?
4: 52.
2: What kind of word describes a person, place, or thing?
4: No.
2: Who won the Super Bowl last season?
4: I don't want to say...
3: Let's finish. It was the Seahawks.
2: Yep.
3: There we go. All right. Start off rough, Marina. Today, you did get a few right. Let's see. 32 degrees is when water freezes. You said 0. You were on a Celsius chart.
2: Yeah, she was going.
3: Yeah, you're a metric. I don't know about that. 6 time zones. Honolulu is the capital of Hawaii. And if you get a chance, it's one of the best movies ever. Graboids are in Tremors. So is Reba. Okay?
4: Oh.
3: What could go wrong?
2: It's a win-win.
4: Well, thank you.
3: Have a great day, Marina.
4: You too.
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6: Sitting here stuck in traffic.
7: We continue to see morning activity on those highways and city streets. I-25 remains slow between Arapahoe Road and I-76, but a crash has cleared northbound I-25 near 6th Ave. That's what's still causing some residual slowing back to Orchard, though. I-70 remains a little slow between I-25 and Pena. Accident now southbound A-225 south of Iliff in the left lane, slowing back to Alameda. 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

0: Denver is number one for New Country 98.5 KYGO. It is Tracy and Fizz. Okay, you guys, this weather thing coming in.
1: I'm feeling it in my body.
0: It's changing. Oh, where do you feel it?
1: I was just like, I just had a little cough in my knee.
0: Oh.
1: And I
0: like your
1: my sinuses. Yeah, I feel it in my bones.
0: Okay.
1: There's weather moving in, you guys.
0: Pick a joint, right? Like, where do you feel it? I got a pinky. That'll tell me stuff.
1: Well, you got a pinky?
0: I do.
1: What's it from? Like an old softball injury?
0: That's exactly what it's from.
1: And now every time weather moves in, what does your pinky do?
0: I feel it. I feel it just like
1: start to tremble.
0: See how it bends a little bit? I think it's telling us about 3 inches.
1: You better. Oh my God.
2: Fizz, why are you looking so close at her finger? Fizz, back up.
0: I would do this. You know what I would do?
2: That's 3 inches?
0: Get away from me. <inches. laughs> Jeez. We didn't have to try to get there on that one. Like, that was great.
1: Easy. That one was easy.
0: I'm going to put my pinky down now. You got a little too excited. Okay. I would, though, speaking of that, because this is changing now. It's like a little bit less than they were saying it was going to be. It was going to be this big rain event. We haven't seen rain like this in 3 years in Colorado. It's still going to be pretty rainy. But I think what we should do, because I would bet my pinky against weather patterns or like a meteorologist.
1: That's more accurate.
0: Yeah. Well, than
1: the double Dopplers. You put your pinky up against Doppler?
0: I would. I would take this pinky. We have cameras in here. I'm going to show it right there. This pinky against Doppler right here. Mark the date. September
1: 29th. All right,
0: I'm going to stop it.
2: So you're predicting 3 inches of precipitation. Is this just at the Palmer Divide or is this Denver?
0: Right. Well, what should we say? Should we say Denver Airport? Should we put my pinky at the Denver Airport? I mean, if it's Palmer Divide, we're getting a lot more. This pinky grows.
1: If you're putting your pinky at the Denver Airport, you need to wash it a whole bunch. You need to wash it constantly.
0: I will say, because I feel it in there, I'm going to say the pinky against our meteorologist that we get 1.96 inches of the Denver airport tomorrow.
1: 1.96. Okay.
0: 1.96. You want to put your knee on it?
1: I'm going lower. My knee says it's going to be it's a smaller event. We're going maybe an inch. Yeah.
0: Just an inch flat?
1: Yep. Yep.
2: My pain-free body says we're going to get less than an inch.
0: He's on ibuprofen. You don't get to play this game.
1: Right.
2: Less than an inch.
1: You're constantly medicated. You don't get to play.
0: Inaccurate. 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

0: That is new from Russell Dickerson with your wild, such a fun one, 98.5 KYGO. Did you guys ever have like zoo books when you were a kid?
1: What do you mean?
0: Those magazines? The magazine, like zoo books is what ours was called.
2: Yeah. Do you ever get anything like that?
0: Big deal, right?
2: Yeah.
0: My favorite part of zoo books is when they found a new animal and they found one and we're going to talk about it.
1: Okay. I'm excited.
0: All right. 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New truck.

0: 98.5 KYGO, it's Tracy and Fizz. Good morning. This is exciting. I still get excited over stuff like this when they find a new species.
1: Nerd.
0: I know.
1: But not since 1921 has any scientist discovered a new penguin.
0: And it's Omodonis.
1: I like the name, Gentoo.
0: It's very cute. And like when we were talking, we briefly hit on this earlier in the show, and I felt a little bad we couldn't deep dive the penguin a little more, because it's time to shine.
1: Yeah, Gentoo, this is the nice species. This species won't attack you.
0: As opposed to the aggressive species of penguins that we know about. I think March of the Penguins, if you guys remember, it started as a horror movie, because boy, do they move fast.
1: Hey, haven't you been to the Denver Zoo and you've seen those penguins? They can scoot. They can scoot. And if you've got one coming at you, if you have herring in your hand or something, they'll get you.
0: Well, take a nip at you. You know what, though? A penguin is oddly terrifying. If they were looking at you from far away and they locked eyes with you and they started moving those little feet, and then that just like, you know, that round little body is working super hard to get to you. Like, why didn't you get to me so bad?
1: Right.
0: Because this is going to take you a while to get there. They are oddly terrifying.
1: Do you think that the penguins know that they could fly but can't? Or is it even in their heads that they can't fly? Because they've got wings.
0: They can't fly.
1: I understand they can't. But do they know that they can't even though they have wings? That's a real thinker.
0: Yeah. So there's a new species of penguin. Where were they discovered?
1: Antarctica.
0: Take us on a zoo book, because zoo books were the magazine that I had when I was a kid. And you were asking me just a second ago, like, because you're like, are you sure you're not talking about National Geographic? No, we had this subscription for a little bit of time, and my parents kept it. It came in this like plastic thing that had Velcro, like a plastic bookcase, and you'd open it up, and you had like a year's worth, so like 12 magazines. Of zoo animals.
1: Spread out the information.
0: Yes. And we did. There was one on penguins.
1: And what did you learn?
0: They can't fly? I probably just looked at the pictures. Look at me. There was probably an ominous picture of them walking towards somebody. You just told me that they'll take your finger off with herring. I looked at the pictures. Which, if you ask me the name of this new species, I've already forgot it. But it's so cute.
1: Gentoo.

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1: American Idol is gearing up for its milestone 25th season, and fans will see familiar faces at the judges' table as Luke Bryan, Carrie Underwood, and Lionel Richie are putting the band back together. The Power Trio made the announcement during the Luke Bryan and Friends concert at Nashville's Bridgestone Arena, with Richie joining by video as he continues recovering from a recent heart procedure. Ryan Seacrest is also set to return as host, keeping the longtime Idol crew together for the new season. Behind the scenes, after more than two decades tied to Hollywood, the show is making a major move out of Los Angeles. The reality competition show has pulled up stakes in preparation to drive its production wagons east, with the intention of putting down roots in the heart of peach and pecan country, Atlanta, Georgia. The change follows last season's Nashville twist for Hollywood Week and comes as Georgia continues attracting TV productions with strong filming incentives. Season 25 of American Idol is expected to premiere on ABC next spring, giving hopeful singers plenty of time with Georgia on their mind to chase that next golden ticket. I'm Sheena, and that's your Music City Minute, powered by Ramos Law, the official injury law firm partner of Broncos Country.
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0: Denver's number one for new country, 98.5 KYGO. Shaboozy's coming to Red Rocks. We've got tickets to give away all week, which is super exciting.
1: Yeah, tomorrow morning, 7:40 is your next chance to see Shaboozy and the party that will be at Red Rocks.
0: So fun. Okay, Big Mike, is our weather video up?
2: Yes, it is.
0: Okay, so Denver, you get to weigh in on this because we got this big rain coming in, right?
1: You know how snooty is the wrong word. I was going to say how they go into the backyard of the 9 News and it's so decorated, highly decorated. The flowers look perfect.
0: They do look perfect.
1: In the wintertime.
0: Yes.
1: You know,
0: yes.
1: There's spruce trees that are lit with.
0: Yes.
1: I mean, there's a gondola or not a gondola.
0: Pergola?
1: Pergola.
0: Yeah.
1: And there's a pergola.
0: I would like to say he's raging just a little bit. Because he's missing his peach trees.
2: Yes.
0: he's projecting a little bit onto you, 9 News.
2: Things that he wishes he could have a backyard for. Yes.
1: I can't even mow a lawn anymore. And I blame 9 News.
2: Do you think we should bring some peach trees over to the 9 News backyard and just really make Fizz's day?
0: But proceed with your point about our forecast. He can't. We went in our area here.
1: Yeah, we're supposed to be getting some rain today and tomorrow, mostly tomorrow.
2: But Tracy and Fizz, how much?
0: Well, we gauged by our body parts.
1: I'll let you go first.
0: I broke this pinky, and that's where I feel rain. It says 1.96 inches.
1: Your 3-inch pinky went from 3 inches to 1.9.
0: You are so wrong on inches, buddy. You are so wrong on inches. That is no way 3 inches on my pinky.
1: Hey, that was... I went under half an inch of rain tomorrow. So we'll see. We're going to compare ourselves with Bianchi and...
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1: I feel it in my knee. You feel it in your pinky.
0: Well, how people bet is how they bet. It's pinky to knee on our rain tomorrow. 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

0: 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It's Tracy and Fizz. Red Rocks. Man, they got a big show coming up.
1: Stephanie from Littleton won her tickets today. It's going to be her first Red Rock show of 2026. To see Shaboozy. We'll have more tomorrow at 7:40.

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0: 95 KYGO. It is Tracy and Fez. Okay, the clouds are here. They're not going anywhere for a while. The rain is definitely making its way in.
1: Yep. Going to start today. Tomorrow's supposed to be a lot worse with the rain. I'm seeing different models, seeing different Doppler radars, moving it around a little bit.
0: I'm seeing some soup and some PJs.
1: I'm seeing your pinky.
0: I can feel the rain in it.
1: We posted a very

0: I'm seeing different models, seeing different Doppler radars, moving it around a little bit.
1: I'm seeing some soup and some PJs.
0: I'm seeing your pinky.
1: I can feel the rain in it.
0: We posted a very funny video predicting the weather forecast. Check it out.

Good morning, Denver's number one for new country is 98.5 KYGO. It's Sheena. You know, it's funny how everybody suddenly has a very fast car when you're in your truck with a trailer. 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

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It's Sheena. Riley Green was at a recent show where a mamma in like the second or third row had been giving him the eyes all night and made sure to sing right to her. 98.5 KYGO.

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Megan Maroney, Medicine. I love how the intro of that song sounds a lot like the intro to 9 to 5, which is interesting because 2 years ago, she got the most amazing birthday gift from Kenny Chesney, a vintage 1984 Gibson Hummingbird guitar signed by Dolly Parton. It left her screaming, crying, and want to throw up all at the same time. I don't know if you can top a birthday gift like that. 98.5 KYGO.

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95 KYGO, it's Sheena. So Princess Di's brother recently released a book called Sansuang about his sister. And just hearing about how awful the paparazzi was, especially overseas, it breaks my heart, everything the family had to go through.

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I've decided I'm going to stop using the term Nepo Baby because I feel really bad saying that, especially when the artist in question has the most talent, like absolutely is talented. 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

Yesterday, I called Dwight Yoakam a goat. Some of you texted me and asked me what a goat was. I'm going to let you Google that one. I got tickets to go see one of the goats, Dwight Yoakam. Coming up before 2:30, keep listening for your chance to win those as we kick off the Sean Patrick Show today. 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

For a while there, it looked like we might make up our whole drought in one day tomorrow with the rain that Denver could see. But our good buddy from 9 News, Chris Bianchi, was on his Instagram page earlier, and he said the chance of Denver getting like monsoon rain like we were originally thinking tomorrow probably slim to none. We're going to get some rain. It's just not going to be crazy. Chris Jansen now, KYGO.

I've got tickets for you to go see Dwight Yoakam. He's going to be down in Colorado Springs, the brand new 40 Amphitheater, on the 9th of October. Caller number 20 will be at that show for free. 303-713-0985. Good luck from KLIGO.

0: Hi there, it's KYGO. Who's this?
1: Oh my gosh, Desiree.
0: Hello, Desiree. You liked Wayokum?
1: Oh my god, yes.
0: Well, guess what?
1: What?
0: You get to go hang out with him coming up on Friday, October 9th.
1: Shut up. Like, oh my god, I never win anything.
0: Well, it's about time you win something. Congratulations.
1: Thank you.
0: You are very welcome, Desiree. 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
2: American Idol is gearing up for its milestone 25th season, and fans will see familiar faces at the judges' table as Luke Bryan, Carrie Underwood, and Lionel Richie are putting the band back together. The Power Trio made the announcement during the Luke Bryan and Friends concert at Nashville's Bridgestone Arena, with Richie joining by video as he continues recovering from a recent heart procedure. Ryan Seacrest is also set to return as host, keeping the longtime Idol crew together for the new season. Behind the scenes, after more than two decades tied to Hollywood, the show is making a major move out of Los Angeles. The reality competition show has pulled up stakes in preparation to drive its production wagons east, with the intention of putting down roots in the heart of peach and pecan country, Atlanta, Georgia. The change follows last season's Nashville twist for Hollywood Week and comes as Georgia continues attracting TV productions with strong filming incentives. Season 25 of American Idol is expected to premiere on ABC next spring, giving hopeful singers plenty of time with Georgia on their mind to chase that next golden ticket. I'm Sheena, and that's your Music City Minute, powered by Ramos Law, the official injury law firm partner of Broncos Country.
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Danny Green and Luke Combs with Dip Around here at 98.5 KYGO. And I know I said it last week after his first couple of episodes on The Voice, but Riley Green is perfect for that show. And I was a hater originally. I was like, Riley's subdued and he's quiet and he's not going to be good on TV. Maybe my favorite voice judge since Blake. Insane a lot. Morgan now, 98.5.

That song has extended its record at number one on the Billboard Hot 100 now 24 weeks, but it's not the only song from Ella Langley setting records. Be Her, the top-selling song of 2026 so far. All genres, it's ahead of Bruno Mars and Drake and Stella Lefty, Don Toliver. Big names. It's Lee Rice now, 98.5 KYGO. 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
2: Double wide quick stop, midnight tea top, Jack in a cherry coat town. Mama and daddy put their roots right here, cause this is where the car broke

He is Kenny Chesney. Single ladies, you want a chance with Kenny? You might have one now. He was on CBS Mornings this weekend. He said he's open to finding love again. You don't even have to be a famous actress like Renee Zellweger. He's up for whoever. Send in your applications, baby. Tutson Westbrook, painted you pretty.

it's too early to put out Halloween decorations. Apparently, according to my neighbor, the 28th of September, I drug some out last night. Nothing elaborate, by the way. We do have one neighbor in our neighborhood that goes crazy for Halloween. I put out like 3 inflatables, and my old neighbor, who I love dearly, but he's very grumpy in his 70s, came strolling by as I was putting out the inflatables, and he mumbled, "Too early, Sean, too early." What's not too early then? Stan and Shay, KYGO.

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3: Sitting here stuck in traffic.
4: Roadways are looking mostly normal here, especially on the highways. We do have some off-highway issues. There is a crash at Bulls and C-470 causing problems in both directions on Bulls. Peoria, there's also a crash at Andrews Drive, which is near 47th. It's causing some problems at that intersection. I-45 is pretty busy northbound between Santa Fe and Spear. I-270 clogged up westbound approaching Vasquez and eastbound near York. 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

Do you ever do those Mississippi pot roasts with the pepperoncinis and the crock pot? We do about once a month at our house. True story, this morning I threw one in the crock pot, and then I read this headline. Mazzetta has issued a recall for some of their jarred pepperoncinis after somebody on TikTok went viral finding a dead mouse in their pepperoncini jar. And all of a sudden, I'm not as excited about dinner as I was before. All I'm thinking about is whether or not there's a mouse in my pot roast.

It's only been a few weeks since we've had the Waymos free in Denver, and we've already had a couple of incidences with those. So what's going to happen next? Amazon bringing their Waymo competitor, it's called Zooks, to Denver here real soon. These things literally look like boxes on wheels. I've seen them in Las Vegas before. Crazy looking. They don't even look like a car. We'll see what they're up to. More on that. Zooks coming to Denver. KYGO.com.

0: Wear it and...
1: Every single year, I think I'm going to take my kids on that Polar Express Christmas train ride in Golden. And then every year, I wait too long until after Halloween and it sells out. So this is your warning, parents, because it will sell out on you. And they did not pay me to tell you this. I'm just telling you from experience. It went on sale this morning. Get tickets while you can. I hear it's pretty cool. I've never gotten to go because I'm always shut out. More on that. KYGO.com.

0: bag.
1: Today's National Coffee Day. I don't know that Starbucks did this intentionally, but they released a new type of drink today. We'll see if this one takes off. It's called the Aerocano. Have you ever heard of this? It's basically air whipped espresso. I'm intrigued by this whole thing as a coffee lover. Never heard of this before. I'm also intrigued. They released new mini pies today. Apple crumble, pecan, and pumpkin. Would it be a fat guy of me to try all three of them and the new coffee all at once? I might.

He is Shaboozy. He makes his debut at Red Rocks coming up on October 13th. Do you want to go to that show? I've got some tickets. Don't call me just yet, but make sure you're around your radio until about 4:30, because sometimes between now and then, I've got free tickets into that show from KYGO. It's hard to-

They, of course, are Lady A. The male singer in Lady A is Charles Kelly, who, in my opinion, has one of the greatest voices in country music history. That dude can sing. And I've gotten to know him over the years, as he's a big supporter of St. Jude Children's Research Hospital, and so are we. So we've met many times at St. Jude in Memphis as he supports the kids with cancer. Today he revealed he's fighting his own battle with cancer, a rare blood cancer Charles Kelly is facing. He says the prognosis is good, and he says he's going to fight through it, continue on tour, and he seems in good spirits, but we're sending lots of love, thoughts, and prayers to Charles Kelly from KYGO.

When I say Bill Nye the Science Guy, you're going to all of a sudden say, Bill, Bill, Bill, Bill. Everybody knows Bill Nye the Science Guy. If you grew up in the 90s, some of you kids are probably looking at your radio like it smells funny right now. Like, what's this guy talking about? Anyways, 90s, 2000 kids, Bill Nye the Science Guy is coming to Colorado for a speaking event. It's going to be in Boulder on the CU campus if you're interested. I put up details, KYGO.com. Turn the

98.5 KYGO, the Sean Patrick Show. We all know in Denver and across the world, really, that Red Rocks is a special place. But it's that first time when artists are there that it really, really like takes on a special meaning. Some of my favorite shows ever at Red Rocks are artist debuts. This guy, Zach Bryan, who I'm playing right now, probably my favorite show I've ever seen at Red Rocks. It snowed like crazy. Just a special night. It'll be a special night, October 13th. Shaboozy playing his first show. I got tickets right now. Caller 20 gets them. 303-713-0985. Good luck winning Shaboozy tickets. It'll be fun.

0: way the orange touches all things around. 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Please turn those headlights around. 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

0: Hello, it's KYGO. Who's this?
1: Hey, this is Mo.
0: Hi, Mo. You having a good day?
1: I'm having a great day. Just picking up my one-year-old.
0: I love hearing it. Well, let's make your day just a little bit greater. I got you some tickets to go see Shaboozy Red Rocks. Congrats.
1: No way.
0: It is true. I really do.
1: Well, thanks so much. That's great. I appreciate it so much.
0: You're very welcome. What station's hooking you up?
1: KYGO.

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2: Sitting here stuck in traffic.
3: Gonna crash your I-70 westbound right at I-225. It's off to the right shoulder, but right now the right lane is blocked. It's slowing things down to airport. It's about a 5-minute delay. And then down south on I-25, there's a crash northbound at Lincoln that's blocking the right lane. That's backing things up a little bit past Ridgegate Parkway with about a 5-minute delay. There was a crash I-25 northbound at Bellevue. It has cleared out of there, but it's still pretty jammed going through the DTC and Centennial. 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I'm Mike Spataro with traffic on 98.5 KY.
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You can find pretty much anything in protein form now. I tried the Pop-Tarts protein. They tasted terrible. I tried the Starbucks coffee protein here recently. Absolutely terrible. And the worst one for me, the Kraft mac and cheese with protein. It was horrible. But here's a new one. And according to the reviews, this might be the best one yet. There's now Cheez-Its protein. And supposedly they taste almost identical to the original. Anybody tried them yet? I'll let you know when I...

I see the social media comments, and I know some of you all have a deep hatred for Waymo vehicles here in Denver. Oh boy, I can't wait to hear what you think about these. Amazon has their own version called Zooks. These things literally look like boxes on wheels. Guess what? They announced today they're coming to Denver. Go complain on social media. There's more. KYGO.com.

A week from Thursday, she will be at Red Rocks. That's Ella Langley. We have tickets into that show that everybody wants tickets to. If you have not gotten entered, you better hurry and do it. The KYGO app, the only place to win Ella Langley Red Rocks tickets. Good luck to you from KYGO.

I was looking at the celebrity birthdays, and they're kind of boring, quite frankly. Yesterday, though, I forgot to give a shout-out to our good buddy Zach Top. I feel bad. So, we go back one day. Happy belated birthday to this guy. Here's South of Sanity, KYGO. Blame.

At one point earlier this week, I thought, man, I'm going to have to build me an ark for this rain that we might get on Wednesday. Our good buddy, though, from 9 News, Chris Bianchi, was on Instagram earlier today saying that the rain chances in Denver tomorrow, still good. We're just not going to get as much rain as we originally thought. I'll quit building my ark and watch TV tonight instead. Eli Young now, 98.5 KLIGO.

If you're following along, Ella Langley has extended her number one streak on the Billboard Hot 100 to a 24th week. At some point, this song's going to become uncatchable. Not the only song making the news. Her other song, Be Her, the top-selling song of 2026 so far. All genres ahead of Bruno Mars and Drake and Stella Lefty and other big names. It's wild. Here's Choosing Texas, 98.5 KYGO. Just when I-

I am not a motivational speaker, but I play one on the radio sometimes. At least I will tonight. Some simple pieces of advice that significantly improve people's lives. That is tonight's list. We will go through it after Stella Lefty and Vincent Mason. Here's something to lose at KYGO.

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1: It's time for the list. Have you ever saw a meme online and it significantly improved your life? I feel like most of these came from memes. People on social media sharing simple pieces of advice that have significantly improved their life. Top 10 answers on the board. Number 10, the best time to plant a tree was 20 years ago. The second best time is today. Number 9, it's okay to be jealous of someone, but you have to be jealous of the whole package, not just parts. Number 8, don't compare your behind the scenes to someone else's highlight reel. Number 7, self-abuse is also abuse. Talk kindly to yourself. Number 6, you don't want to enter your golden years thinking that you spent your life worrying about things that might happen but never did. Number 5, never accept criticism from someone you wouldn't accept advice from. Number 4, you can't control the emotions you feel, but you can control the actions you do regarding those emotions. Number 3, it's better to ask stupid than to do stupid. Number 2, talk yourself into doing things by saying, just do it as a joke. And the number 1, simple pieces of advice that significantly improve some people's life. If you can't beat the fear, do it scared, baby. There you have it. Feel like a motivational speaker tonight. That is The List, The Sean Patrick Show, 98.5 KYGO.
2: 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Nobody can get them. Well, almost nobody. 98.5 KYGO's got it. And we're giving them to you.

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1: Sitting here stuck in traffic.
2: Got a crasher on I-225 southbound between I-70 and Colfax. It's blocking the left lane, causing some jamming. And then on I-70 westbound at 225, there's a crash block in the right lane, slowing things down a little bit to airport with about a 5-minute delay. C-470 down south, eastbound right at Santa Fe, there's a wreck block in the left lane there. That's slowing things down to almost Wadsworth. That's about a 5-minute delay. 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Deals, demos, and giveaways all day, plus a free lunch from 12 to 1. And enter their drawing to win a TV. I'm Mike Spataro with traffic on 98.
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0: From the 9 News Weather Center, here's a look at Denver's forecast. From the 9 News Weather Center, here's a look at Denver's forecast.
15: A mix of clouds and sunshine today with afternoon highs in the lower 70s. Mostly cloudy tonight, lows in the mid-50s. Scattered showers, cool tomorrow, highs in the lower 60s with heavy rain focused south and east. Clearing at 71 Thursday, sunshine upper 70s for Friday and Saturday. I'm meteorologist Kathy Sabin. 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

miles on it. Have you ever seen the Blue Angels do an air show? We actually took a family vacation to Florida where they practiced in Pensacola this summer. One of the coolest things I've ever seen, the Blue Angels. They're in Colorado this weekend. I'll put up details on how you can see them. 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
2: Sitting here stuck in traffic.
3: Got a crash here on Wadsworth southbound at Columbine that has it shut down to Ken Carroll. Traffic is being forced off at Columbine. Also, eastbound Columbine blocked at Wadsworth. On C-47 eastbound at Santa Fe, there's a wreck block in the left lane. And then on I-225, there was a crash that just cleared out there southbound after I-70 that was also blocking the left lane. This report is sponsored by Whole Foods Market. 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